0: awfully upset when I have to do things to achieve a certain amount of status so that people listen to me.
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And it ain't what you do. It's how you do. And that goes with anything. I don't care if you out here selling dope. 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I don't care if you out here selling pussy. Fuck it well. 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It's not what you do. It's how you do it.

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All my ops waiting for me to be you, I bet. 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I'm doing things they ain't seen before. 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I ain't seen the horse. Called your bluff, better cite the source. Fame ain't something that I need no more. Cause bitch, I said what I said. I'd rather be famous instead. I let all that get to my head. I don't care, I pay.

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Have some fun and live your life. Help me waste a day and find a place that we can face to face. Let me show you around my hood. It's bad meaning bad, like bad meaning good. When it comes to rules,